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0: Instagram. 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
0: Picked them up from the printers yesterday.
1: Good coloring.
0: That's bone. And the lettering is something called Sicilian Braille.
1: It's very cool, baby.

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People find love, people lose it. 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You can't find that stuff in life, then you, my friend, don't know crap about life. And why the fuck are you wasting my two precious hours with your movie? I don't have any use for it. I don't have any bloody use for it.

0: The year is 1962. The place is Willow Point Falls. Nobody talks about what happened in the school cloakroom 10 years ago. Now, in the dead of night, Frankie Scarlatti is going to find out why. Lady in White from New Century Vista, rated PG-13, may be inappropriate for children under 13.
1: We're just 3 miles from a primary target. A millisecond of brilliant light, and we're vaporized.
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you, Jane, of your headless death, your car ramming the back of a truck in the Louisiana back road night, countless news stories ago, and of how, before you died, I slept with you in my puberty, of your breasts on crumpled Playboy pages, our nipples pressing through a tight swimsuit, like maturity through my skin.

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0: Original Child Clown Out.
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0: Clown Out.
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1: I breed them myself. These clowns come from Donnie's. Why try some other man's seed? My seed's fresh. I keep my seed in tubes and plastic bags. Put in your wife, you get a clown in 9 months. The women I breed with are clean and have real clown traits. Look, I'm a clown breeder. It's in my blood, it's in my balls. Let's get something straight. It's not my fault my son touched those clowns.
0: He broke the golden rule. Never touch the clowns. Let the clowns touch you.
1: Hey. Hey, not now. Donnie says no.
0: He should have used the stick to him.
1: I told him, did he listen?
0: Hey, that's for a jury to decide.
1: My other son, Mike, got shot in the face. So come to me.
2: Me, Donnie.
1: Hey, for the last time, quiet.
0: I'm gonna have to put him in cages they can't see through.
1: Hey, this is Gabriel.
0: Hey, I made him. He's fresh.
1: No, not a good time right now.
0: I'm gonna have to bury him in the back if he keeps acting like this.
1: Hey, I'm the original child clown man. Rent from the best.
3: Hey, job.
4: Sir, from ill buddy, inspectors only have jurisdiction at the federal level, not state.
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0: two tribes of Indians. The white feet always tell the truth and the black feet always lie. So one day you meet an Indian. You say, hey, Indian, what are you, a truthful Whitefoot or a lying Blackfoot? He says, I'm a truthful Whitefoot. But which is he?
1: Well, why couldn't you just look at his feet?

bloodshed between the races, and they don't care how they get it or who they use, even children if necessary. That the Communist Blueprint calls also for white retaliation and violence in the black community. It's a very important objective for the Communist Party. So far, they've only been able to involve a small percentage of our Negro people in this war of national liberation. The great majority want no part of it in any form. But the one sure way to change that is to have white vigilante groups striking into the Negro sections, supposedly to seek revenge. Ladies and gentlemen, resources, and it provides both training and leadership based upon years of experience in many other countries. Our enemies are deadly serious about their task, and it's nothing short of national suicide for us to continue to ignore their plans and their progress. The strategy of the proletarian revolution calls for the quiet conversion of our government into a communist regime

0: his testimony is unreliable. Cops don't catch a killer by sitting around and remembering stuff.
1: Right.
0: They collect facts. They make notes and they draw conclusions. Facts, not memories. That's how you investigate. I know. That's what I used to do. Look, memory can change the shape of a room. It can change the color of a car. Memories can be distorted. They're just an interpretation of the record. Irrelevant.

Are you afraid you're losing your grip? You may not know it. That's good. Yes, good, because this book can help you. Yes, it can. No matter who you are, you'll feel better and live better when you learn to relax. You can start right now by thinking of some of the things that make you

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1: Third, then, thank you, a political group.
2: Yeah. 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We're talking about...
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1: Okay, I'm not mad. I'm going to pretend that's a Yule log.
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We should strive to do things in his spirit, not to use violence in fighting for our cause, but by non-participation in anything you believe is evil.

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0: take the long view. 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
1: You did it.
0: No decision is easy, sweetie. It only looks that way when you're young. When you're older, everything is complicated. There is no black, white, gray. But our society faces momentous decisions. Decisions about the right to die. About abortion. About terminal illness. Prolonged coma. Transplantation. Decisions about life and death. But society isn't deciding. Congress isn't deciding. The courts aren't deciding. Religion isn't deciding. Why? Because society is leaving it up to us, the experts, the doctors.
2: Americans spend $125 billion a year on healthcare and defense. Because Americans believe in medical care. These great hospital complexes are the cathedrals of our age. Billions of dollars. Thousands of beds. 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
1: Killing people.
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1: I snapped my dick into three-ring trapper keeper.
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So it's just any kind you like, just name it and I'll get it for you. All right, just vanilla then. You want a cone or a cup for putting a waffle cone, or a bigger cup, or you can put it in a novelty cap. It's shaped like a baseball cap. Okay, just a cone then. What do you want? You want some sprinkles on it, or some chocolate chips? Rainbow sprinkles, or some oatmeal, or some mochi balls, or we can put licorice on it, gummy bears, or anything you want. We got it. If we got it, it's what you see in front of you. If you see something there that you like, if you want to put it on the ice cream, then just let me know how I can do it. I'm a trained professional. I can do that sort of thing. Oh, just a plain vanilla then. So if you just want to plain vanilla, you don't mind sort of topping. Caramel.

When the winter comes, I spend a lot of time sitting in reception areas. It's a good way to keep warm. If you go into a large office building and ask for Mr. Harris in accounts, you can often wait up to an hour before anyone realizes there is no Mr. Harris in accounts. The seats are always soft and sometimes leathery. There are papers and magazines to read. Some companies have coffee machines and fruit. I have a friend called Martin Chope at the BBC who lets me sleep in the lobby of the World Service. He works all night because people in the Pitcairn Islands have to hear the news. I haven't actually seen my friend since 1983, but we have an arrangement whereby he calls down to reception every hour or so and asks them to tell me he's a bit busy and he'll be down in a minute. I was drowsing at the World Service one evening when a taxi driver came in and shouted, 13 Addison Gardens, West 12. He looked at me because I was the only one there. I didn't want to disappoint him, so I followed him into the taxi. I thought there might be something to eat there. There was a party going on at 13 Addison Gardens, West 12. I walked in to find a long hallway, which had been entirely decorated in astroturf. It was like walking through a tubular field. At the end, there was a large room with lots of monitors showing a porno version of the Teletubbies. A lot of media people were standing round rubbing their noses and talking very fast. And in the centre of this gaggle was a comedy actor I had read about in a waiting room magazine. He was called Tony. He was standing next to a huge ice sculpture of his head. I was still hungry, so I was stuffing my pockets with crab tartlets when Tony the Star banged into me. His eyes were bulging with drugs and self-confidence. "You," he said, "weren't you in show 6? I couldn't answer because I didn't know what he was talking about, so I carried on filling my pockets. "Yeah," said Tony, "you were fantastic, and I want to celebrate your performance with a blowjob." "You," he shouted to another actress, "get over here and suck my cock." An actress approached him slowly, unsure whether this was a good career move. But Tony had produced a rubber vagina and was waving it about, shouting, "I don't need you anyway, you filthy whore." Tony looked at me and asked why I wasn't laughing. I still didn't know what to say, so I put a crab tartlet into my mouth and pushed in another just in case. He looked like he was going to kill me. Then suddenly he threw his arm round my shoulders and whispered, "It's because you see, isn't it? You can see everything." I swallowed a pulpy mass of crab. "I love this guy," he shouted. Then he took me round the room, introducing me to television executives and producers. By the time I got back to the crab tartlets, I had an agent, a transmittable pilot, a 5-year development deal, and someone with a mobile phone said that Jarvis Cocker wanted to meet me. Then Tony asked me in a strangely confidential way for my belt. I gave it to him and he disappeared. My pockets were full of crab, and my trousers started to slip and sag towards my knees. A man from Channel 4 came up to me and said, "If you think you're really going to get a series out of us, you've got another thing coming." "Thank you," I said, and went to look for my belt. The basement was full of people using the drug cocaine. One man seemed to be trying to introduce it to the end of his penis. Another was having his skull trepanned with a Black & Decker drill in order to get the powder straight into his brain. I went up 2 flights. At the top of the house, I heard muffled humming and the sound of running water. I carefully pushed open a door and found Tony standing on tiptoe on the edge of a bath. The room was lit by candles, and the Prodigy was playing on a mini disc. Tony was naked except for 2 hairdryers taped to his thighs, blowing hot air towards his balls. And he was hanging from the shower rail with my belt round his neck. His left hand was holding onto the belt to stop him choking completely, while the right was guiding the path of the rubber vagina. "Sorry," I said. Tony lost his balance and plunged into the water.
The hairdryers sparked and fizzed, and the lights blew. Tony flapped and twitched around on the end of the belt and seemed to be trying to say something. I asked if I could have my belt back, but I couldn't tell if any of the sounds he made was yes or no. I closed the door and left a note saying, "Please could I have my belt back when you've finished with it? Care of Martin Chope, BBC World Service, Bush House." And groped my way downstairs in the dark. The party looked like it was over because no one could see what they were doing. So I left and sat on a nearby bench, where I offered a tramp a crab tartlet. "I've got a transmittable pilot," I said. "Serves you right, you fucking puff," he replied. I never got my belt back, but a week later I saw a picture of it on the cover of a magazine.

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0: Monterey.
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Swiftly, with the voice of an insect, the presence.

0: your still virgin spouse, or even repentance, your last refuge. 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
1: Not everyone in a supermarket is there to shop. At least, not from the shelves. 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
6: 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A new Admiral Stereo is precision engineered to free you from stereo, so that no matter where you sit, a twist of the balance indicator knob always adjusts the sound smack dab in the center. The acoustic result of the finest custom components, all perfectly matched and balanced so that you get full frequency range smack dab in the center for sounds like this.

0: Woman's Hour's water bottle music for reading your letters. Well, we're not having your letters today, but a listener in Tring has asked how this music was produced. It was composed and produced, specially for Woman's Hour, in the BBC's radiophonic workshop by John Baker, and we've asked him to tell us about it.
1: The basic sound used for this music was made from a recording of water being slowly poured from a cider bottle. By taking just one of these sounds, all the notes that were wanted were made by playing the tape back at various speeds. The faster the tape goes, the higher the pitch. All the notes were measured and cut together in the right order, so that the tune sounded like this. The same technique was used for the bass. To get a rhythm track, I used the sound of a cork being pulled from a bottle. The tape was again played at different speeds, and the sound cut into a rhythm. By mixing these three tapes together, and adding some electronic echo, we end up with 8 seconds of music to introduce reading your letters.

basement under the Polish National Church. It used to be a club, and then a mental health outpatient clinic. Now I call it home. There's a king-size mattress in the middle of the room, where me and the big fat lead singer from Canned Heat finish up an afternoon of incredibly hot sex. Boy, does he have a big one. Joining us for late afternoon tea in a four-way is my old next-door neighbor Jimbo and his wife, who is a chicken. Since I'm the only woman there with hands, I soon find myself fully occupied. I can't help but wonder how Jimbo and his wife had their baby, who had been sleeping next to us but has since fallen onto the floor. She must be able to change forms back and forth. And what about chicken pussy? Is it enticing? I mean, what's the story? Me and the guy from Canned Heat climb into a nondescript four-door sedan.

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1: 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Nomads.
0: Leslie Ann Down and the star of Remington Steele, Pierce Brosnan, in a terrifying story of the supernatural. Nomads. Rated R. Under 17. Not admitted without parent.
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Mercury 31 negative. The only traffic I have is a TWA.

517. Do you want to report?

0: During the shortage, we had to smoke whatever we could get. And although production was at an all-time high, the volume of demand for them made them seem to be the scarcest of the scarce. And did experience teach us that there's simply no substitute for Camel's costlier tobaccos and proper aging? It certainly did. For today, more people want Camels than ever before in the history of the brand. Yes, as old Aesop said,
1: experience is the best teacher.
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instants in the quiet. Small, sharp stars pierce my spirit with a thrust whose speed baffles even the grasp of time. Oh, that I might reflect them as swiftly, as keenly as they shine. But I am a pool of waters, summer still, and the stars are mirrored across me. Those stabbing points of the sky turned to a thread of shaken silver, a long, fine thread.

requires development of a good memory consciousness. First, it is important to know how the human mind functions when we are memorizing. And second, it is important to make active use of the basic principles of memorization, which are the necessary requirements to establish in the mind the awareness of a good memory. Memory is described as one's own life story. It is the sum, substance,

to serve us when it is called on to do so. The subconscious mind is a storehouse of memory. It can be trained to retain everything seen, heard, or read throughout life. The forgetting part of memory lies within the conscious mind only. The human mind is composed of countless brain cells. Each cell is capable of photographing impressions gained in our daily living. Each cell absorbs and stores all of this information and these impressions in the subconscious mind for future reference.

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I've been laying in my bed all morning, and I've been reminiscing, reminiscing.

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It's Christmas night. It is 5 years since the end of World War II. Veterans everywhere pray that peace will come. Pray that peace will come everywhere.

Hill's watchtower by the Rainbow Bridge, and when he saw the host of monsters appearing and raging toward Asgard, and blew his magic on Gyla, which was the signal of warning to the gods. When Father Odin heard the blast of Heimdall's horn, he hastened to arm himself for the battle. Once again, it is said that the Allfather sought wisdom and Mimir's fountain, asking to know how best to lead the Æsir against the enemies. But what Mimir said to him, no one ever knew. For a second call sounded from the giant horn, and the gods, with Odin at their head, rode forth from Asgard to meet their foes. Thor took his place beside Odin, but they were soon parted in the struggle. The Thunder God fell upon his old enemy, the Serpent.

identifies you as a person of something, status and all that. So there's a great problem here in our society. Now, why is there this problem? There's always a very inconsiderable minority of these non-joiners or people who check out of the game. But you will find that insecure societies are the most intolerant of those who are non-joiners. They are so unsure of the validity of their game rules that they say everyone must play. Now that's a double bind. You can't say to a person, you must play, because what you're saying is, you are required to do something which will be acceptable only if you do it voluntarily.

0: you a dreamer?
1: Yeah.
0: I haven't seen too many of you around lately. Things have been tough lately for dreamers. They say dreaming's dead. No one does it anymore. It's not dead.

0: possibly hope to be alive. And things are just starting.
1: We had the Encyclopedia Britannica at home. And even when I was a small boy, he used to sit me on his lap and read to me from the Encyclopedia Britannica. And we would read, say, about dinosaurs. And maybe it would be talking about the brontosaurus. And he would say something like, well, the Tyrannosaurus Rex. They would say something like, this thing is 25 feet high. And the head is 6 feet across. It's serious. And so he'd stop always and say, let's see what that means. That would mean that if he stood in our front yard, he would be high enough to put his head through the window. But not quite, because the head is all a little bit too wide. It would break the window as it came by. Everything we'd read.
2: Recruits in Uncle Sam's new army today are being taught not only to follow orders, but to understand the reasons why they are given. And if you like to know the reasons for things yourself, here's one you surely ought to have, particularly if you're 35, 40 or over. The reason so many folks your age needlessly put up with common sluggishness is that they really require a different kind of laxative help. And that's why so many are changing today to that remarkable all-vegetable preparation called Seratan, which provides the special kind of aid people over 35 are so very apt to need. Yes, and that's why you ought to try Seratan yourself. Just see if you don't find it wonderfully effective, yet exceptionally mild and gentle. Completely different from anything you've ever tried before. And remember this important fact. Seratan is not a pill, not salt, not an oil or liquid, but a pleasant blend of purely vegetable ingredients which you take plain or with your food. You'll say there's nothing like it. So tonight or tomorrow, ask your druggist for Seratan. S-E-R-U-T-A-N. When you read that name backwards, it spells nature.
3: 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The George Baker Selection, Little Green Bag.
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2: They're on the moon.
1: We copy you down, Eagle. Listen, Tranquility Base here. The Eagle has landed.
3: Roger, Tranquility. We copy you on the ground. You got a bunch of guys about to turn blue. We're breathing again. Thanks a lot.
1: At the foot of the ladder.
2: Well, there he is. He's on the moon. Has he stepped with that left foot away? It's a little...
1: I'm going to step off the limb, though.
2: He's done it.
1: That's one small step for man. One giant leap for mankind.

0: The Chesterfield Christmas carton is the most talked about gift of the year. 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This Christmas, do what I'm going to do. 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

0: culminating with the internet. Yeah. What you have is technology no longer being an extension of our body parts and systems, but being an extension of itself. It becomes self-referential, because once you get into post-satellite, you get the instant replay. You then start to get the digital and micro technologies, we'll call the chip evolutions, and they lead to the internet, which is a medium that contains all previous electric media and pre-electric media. So it actually replays the stages of evolution that humans went through when they extended technologies, and does it rapidly for 30 years. This creates a real problem for human communication.
1: Why does it create a problem? Doesn't it facilitate human communication?
0: No, because everything from speech, writing, to television is inside a matrix,
1: right,
0: that is basically a miming of its own self and doesn't refer to the human. That's where you get the Android meme. It looks human, but it's the technology extending itself. And

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once in a while her mother gives her a dime for a treat. Karen always stops at the store, even if it's only to window shop. Of course, Karen's parents have told her never to take money or candy from a stranger, or let him touch her. But right now it looks as though she has forgotten these basic rules. But Karen's friend, the sales girl, hasn't forgotten, and wonders who the stranger is that is buying candy for her, and why. Karen, having already forgotten one of her parents' warnings, finds it easy to forget another. Never to go anywhere with the strangers, or accept rides with people who don't know, no matter what they do. Most people in the world are good and nice, but unfortunately, there are some strange ones. And these strange ones are sick. Not sick with a cold or measles or anything like that, but sick in the mind. We call them mentally ill. How could he know that he was a strange one? There's no way to tell. The strange ones look...

Etruscan, addicts of drugs not yet synthesized, black marketeers of World War III, excisers of telepathic sensitivity, osteopaths of the spirit, investigators of infractions denounced by bland paranoid chess players, servers of fragmentary warrants taken down in

0: leave a frantic shorthand, charging unspeakable mutilations of the spirit, officials of unconstituted police states.
1: Broke.
0: Hey, Bill. Say, why don't you and I join them?

0: Good day, sir. How are you? I hope you're fine and your family. This is Emerson speaking to you. Long time. How is everything? Mr. Kasimu is by my side, listening to what I'm saying to you. Duval, everybody miss you, sir. I hope you miss us too again. How is ABA? Is she doing well? Oh, yes, sir. Before I forget, Duval, my English girl, please, if you got her photos, let me see. Please, I want to see the photos of my English girl. You promised to search for me. Mr. Kasim is here. I think he wants to see something.
1: Hi, man. How you doing? Yeah. I just want to know how you doing, man. I'm doing something. I'm in WhatsApp. I'll get you back later, bro.
0: Yeah, that's Mr. Gassimo. Duval. Mr. Duval. Emerson. Thank you very much. I hope you reply me well. Yeah. Take care.

0: gadgetry been astounding audiences. As John Cage has said, variations opening and closing the keyboard, if only we had ear, non-musical sounds for concert halls, for Adam's apple and drinking a good sounds which envelop him. So now in five sway at 4 p.m. on a rainy John Cage. So now in 5 seconds go taste, sell, or to the Los Angeles famed art road did vary it. The actuating of the sounds, however, in Palmer Gallery and the John producing the sound, I call Variations 4.
1: Today it was like an explosion. Today it was like purest joy.
2: Of course, kind to me.

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Birds and bees down the sea.

0: Night of the Leapers.
1: Rated PG.
2: The Industrial Revolution and its consequences have been a disaster for the human race. They have greatly increased the life expectancy of the...
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As this project was such an overwhelming success, Mr. Cage has again presented another concert in New York City at the Lincoln Center Philharmonic Hall. Players, this time a continuation titled Variation 5. The traffic, the actuating of the sounds, however, were not personally controlled by Mr. Cage. Instead, he had a group of dancers under the direction of Merce Cunningham on stage, and as they danced about, their bodies interrupted many light beams, which in turn operated various electronic gadgetry producing the sound. As John Cage has said, audience, music is all around us. If only we had ears, there would be no need for concert halls if man could only learn to enjoy the sounds which envelop him. Adam's apple.

I am convinced that psychologists and sociologists and historians and so on would find it useful to acknowledge that if a person survives an ordinary span of 60 years or more, there is every chance that his or her life as a shapely story has ended, and that all that remains to be experienced is epilogue. Life is not over, but the story is. Breakfast of Champions is a tale of a meeting of two lonesome, skinny, fairly old white men on a planet which was dying fast. One of them was a science fiction writer named Kilgore Trout. He was a nobody at the time, and he supposed his life was over. He was mistaken. He became one of the most beloved and respected human beings in history. I do know who invented Kilgore Trout.

Thank you very much. Peter Somos is a unique musician from Hungary. He is only one guy in the world who can do this stuff, playing all rhythm section alone on stage in real time. So Peter Somos, percussion, keyboards. My name is Nidhi Shana. Thank you very much.

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1: No, if you don't like it,

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I want you to relax. Just listen to what I say.

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She saw there was no longer time to beat the car to either curb. Fearing the launch muscle, it would catch her in the gutter. Your foot would have to faint and double back, such as any venturesome child executed a dozen times a day. Her reflexes were too slow. Polite, vacuous laughter came from the car's loudspeaker over the engine's mounting roar. From her fellow pedestrians lining the curbs came a sigh of horror. The little old lady dipped into her jumping bag and came up with a big blue black automatic. She held it in both fists, riding the recall like a rodeo cowboy on a fucking bronco, aiming at the base of the windshield just as the big game hunter aims at the vulnerable spine of a charging water buffalo. Over the hardy armor of his lower head, the little old lady squeezed off three shots before the car chewed her down. From the right-hand curb, a young woman in a wheelchair shrieked at obscenity at the car's occupants. Despite the winter, the driver wasn't happy. The little old lady's last shot had taken two members of his car. Bursting through the laminated glass, the steel jacketed swan had traversed the neck.

0: How many minutes does it take to open a bottle of furniture polish? How many seconds to get into a can of drain cleaner? I'm Robert Fuller. 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Remember, children act fast. So do poisons. This message came to you from the Food and Drug Administration.
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I am arriving at eternal love. 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

0: Are you looking for a bargain or a real steal? 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It's a crime.
1: Am I lucky to have no past, man? Just the future?
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My name is Omar. How's it going? I just go by that, kind of like Madonna, but I think mine's a little more catchy. No, it's true. I keep my last name. 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Song's called Bones.

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I'm not going to sit around for somebody to make a chain out of me.

0: So soon?
1: The test for our chromosome is perfect. We can marry anytime we want. Our offspring should be genetically in the 19th percentile of perfection. What's the matter, Dave?
0: Oh, nothing. I'm just sort of breathless.
1: You are happy about it, aren't you, darling?
0: Oh, of course. Terribly happy.
1: I'm going right over to the lab. I have a surprise.
0: Oh, not now, Walker.
1: What?
0: Well, I mean you'll have to give me some time.
1: Time? What's the trouble?
0: No trouble. It's that genetic survey I've been working on.
1: What about it?
0: Well, I finally got permission to study an actual living case. A specimen of imperfect genetic transmission.
1: Really?
0: Yes, they're bringing him up from the condemned cages on a lower level.
1: You will be careful, darling.
0: Supervisor says there's nothing to be afraid of. The specimen they're bringing is, XJ12.

0: wishes.
1: The subject is the technology of wishing.
0: Subject is the technology.
1: How to formulate your wish in such a way that it has some and in consideration with less popular legal
0: considerations,
1: responsibilities,
0: and
1: consideration,
0: by saying the ethics equation.

0: You got a good life, Curtis.
1: Serious. I think that's the best compliment you can give a man. Take a look at his life and say, that's good. That guy's doing something right.

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0: take one drink every afternoon, but no more. And I take that drink deliberately. Just so the idea of taking a drink won't get too big.
1: Is it time for that big operation? This may be the most important decision of your life. 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And remember, we care. Now this.
2: 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And stuff like, who needs it? You know. Anyway.
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0: talks to me about everybody. And it gets worse.
1: Maybe on the pain pills they draw it all the way down, right? And they pass it on to somebody, they read what you're saying, and then they re-experience, and that's the only connection you have with that, right? So you can't rewrite. Because to rewrite is to deceive and lie. You betray your own thoughts. To rethink the flow and the rhythm and the tumbling out of the words is a betrayal. It's a sin, Mark. A sin.
2: I don't accept your Catholic interpretation of my compulsive necessity to rewrite every single thing. Guilt re not writing the best that I can. Guilt re not considering everything from every possible angle. Balancing everything.
1: Well, how about guilt re censoring your best thoughts? Your most honest, primitive, real thoughts.

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0: You're a fucking lying son of a bitch, Sam. 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And I hope you fucking go to hell.
1: Don't make things worse, George.
0: Shut the fuck up, Millie. You fucking stupid chap cunt.
2: Get down, George. Not a...
0: Shut the fuck up, Clyde. 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I hate you. You know that? I really do. Because all you do is fucking prance around school talking about your fucking faggoty fairy father. I'll tell you what! I don't want to hear about your fucking fathers and how they're assholes, right? It makes me sick. And I fucking hope they fucking die a faggot.

waits for me at night. 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

0: do you think that is? I mean, why is that? I mean, is it just because people are lazy today, or they're bored? I mean, are we just like bored, boiled children who've just been lying in the bathtub all day, just playing with their plastic duck, and now they're just thinking, well, what can I do?
1: Am I sized?
0: Okay, yes. We are bored.
2: Awesome.
0: We're all bored now. But has it ever occurred to you, Wally, that the process that creates this boredom that we see in the world now may very well be a self-perpetuating, unconscious form of brainwashing created by a world totalitarian government based on money, and that all of this is much more dangerous than one thinks? And it's not just a question of individual survival, Wally, but that somebody who's bored is asleep, and somebody who's asleep will not say no. See, I keep meeting these people. I mean, just a few days ago, I met this man whom I greatly admire, a Swedish physicist, Gustav Bjornstrand, and he told me that he no longer watches television, he doesn't read newspapers, and he doesn't read magazines. He's completely cut them out of his life because he really does feel that we're living in some kind of Orwellian nightmare now, and that everything that you hear now contributes to turning you into a robot.
1: My face.
2: Yes, I love your niece.

It's hot in here. You probably can't tell that at home watching this on YouTube in the comfort of your air conditioning, but I got sushi over there. We've got to finish this. Sushi's not going to last. So I'm going to do a cover. Do you want me to do a cover? Okay. I'll do a Billy Bragg song. I used to play this in high school. I'll do this one. To try and impress girls.

0: down to the ground. But his arms were so stiff from holding onto the string of the balloon all that time that they stayed up in the air for more than a week. And whenever a fly came and settled on his nose, he had to blow it off. And I think, but I'm not sure, that that is why he was always called Pooh.
1: Is that the end of the story?
2: That's the end of that one. There are others.
1: About Pooh and me?
2: And Piglet and Rabbit and all of you. Don't you remember?
1: I do remember. And then when I try to remember, I forget.
3: You guys believe in straight lines? You believe there's straight lines in the universe? Well, let me hit you with something. All energy in the universe is expressed in what? It's in motion. If something is still in motion. Kinetic, right? All motion is expressed in what? You look at galaxies. Are they expressed in straight lines? Expressed in vortices. All vortices are expressed in what? Waves. All waves are curved. Show me a straight line.

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0: Infantry's dirty. 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You train a lot. You walk a whole lot. You go for days without sleep sometimes. Sometimes you think you can never live up to what's expected of you. Infantry's hard. I can't speak for anybody else. That's exactly why I wanted it.
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2: So that was like sensimilla, right?
3: Sensimilla? This grass made Thai stick taste like oregano. Lay your out flat, man.
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1: 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Do they have to be brutal dildos?
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0: Right to the. Yeah. 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At the time,
1: I cry.

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0: Feels great at the top.

0: You know, I've got stacks of old memories filed inside my head. Would you like to see some? Over here, I keep childhood memories. Down here, memories of my family. That's Laura, my wife. Those are our kids. Hey, here's a nice memory. This was a picnic we went on last fall. The kids were playing, and Laura and I just sat and talked. Wait a second, what's this? Oh, yeah, I had a headache that day. Isn't it strange what a headache can do to a beautiful day? Of course, when I decided to do something about it, I took Bufferin. You know, that Bufferin really works fast. It's got something extra in it, so it goes to work even faster than plain aspirin. You can get back fast to the things that make nice memories. Funny, I almost forgot about that headache. It lasted such a short time. Fast-working Bufferin. Remember?
1: Beat up when you make that face. What a face. What a face. What a one eating.
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3: T-Speak, what are you doing?
4: Which is why they let the obvious cover-up of the Warren Commission go on. They knew

I forgot that you're going to say that was an installed shape of ours, but welcome.

0: local government. You know?
1: You mean the U.S. copyright law?
2: Yes.
0: You know?
1: The U.S. copyright law.
0: You know?
1: The U.S. copyright law.
0: You know?
1: The U.S. copyright law.
0: You know?
3: The U.S. copyright law.
0: You know?
3: The U.S. copyright law.
0: You know?
3: The U.S. copyright law.
0: You know? You know, there was an earlier time when people copied whatever they wanted and never worried about copyright.
4: There's been a long tradition. In modern art. Taking things.
0: How can he do this?
4: In modern art.
0: How can someone take something so blatantly?
4: In modern art.
0: Appropriate it, whatever you want to call it.
4: And relocating them in works of art.
0: And say it's okay to do that.
5: Because it's too expensive.
6: But they were asking for like ridiculous amounts of percentage of royalties and all that sort of thing.
0: How can he do this?
5: Because it's too expensive.
6: In the end, they realised that the tone of it, they didn't like it, so they didn't want us to use it however much we paid them in royalties.
7: Hello, Dead Dog Records.
8: And I get a little bit riled when I see people say that their particular dissatisfaction with the artistic behavior of an act entitles them to, quote, mutilate the songs as much as possible, unquote. I'm sorry, this is the result of people's hard work. This is the result of creative effort. And if you have any respect for the creative act, you must respect copyright. You must respect the role of the creator.
9: I want to make a record.
8: I really don't care about the artistic goals of your project.
9: I want to make a record.
8: And if you have any respect for the creative act, you must respect copyright. You must respect copyright. You must respect copyright. Copyright. Copyright. Copyright. Copyright. And you must respect the role of the creator.
9: I want to make a record.
8: I really don't care about the artistic goals of your project.
9: I want to make a record.
8: And you must respect the role of the creator. I really don't care about the artistic goals of your project.
9: Keep your evenings free, because I'm making that record.
10: Sue everybody!
1: Well, it was inevitable that the matter would wind up in court.
11: This is music really is wonderful. I'm proud to be a part of it.

pictures of peacock logos on much of what I own. It is my choice now to jump without a net into the great unknown, as I do for the first time in my 62 years. My biggest worry is for my country. The truth is, I'm not a liberal or a conservative. I'm an institutionalist. I believe in this place, and in my love of country, I yield to no one. But the darkness on the edge of town has spread to the main roads and highways and neighborhoods. It's now at the local bar and the bowling alley, at the school board and the grocery store. And it must be acknowledged and answered for. Constitution, elected by their constituents, possessing the kinds of college degrees I could only dream of, have decided to join the mob and become something they are not, while hoping we somehow forget who they were. They've decided to burn it all down with us inside. That should scare you to no end as much as it scares an

not know my daughter? He had never seen her, but not that I know of. She'd only been home for 2 weeks. Your family. What about my family? When will she come up for parole?

Never thought I'd hear myself say this, but that vehicle is a disc, which is generally referred to as a flying saucer. I had at least partial views of 9 different discs out of the area S4, but the one I'm going to describe to you now is the one in which I not only saw 2 of the 3 interior levels, but I also saw it fully functional in flight. And no, unfortunately, I didn't get to go for a ride in it. This particular disc appeared to be in excellent condition, and because of its sleek appearance, I nicknamed it the Sport Model. The Sport Model is about 16 feet tall and 40 feet diameter. The exterior skin of the disc is metal, which is the color of unpolished stainless steel. The Sport Model sits on its belly when it's not energized. As you can see, the hatch is located on the upper half of the disc, with just the bottom portion of the door wrapping around the center lip of the disc. The interior level of the disc is divided into 3 levels. The lower level is where the 3 gravity amplifiers and amplifier guides are located. These are the things used to amplify and focus the gravity wave that we learned about in our science lessons. The reactor is located directly above the 3 gravity amplifiers on the center level and is in fact centered between them. The reactor is similar to this half-scale model. The element 115 is machined into triangles like this and is then inserted into the reactor. This piece of element 115 is the source of the gravity A wave as well as the target that is bombarded with protons to release the antimatter, both of which we learned about in our science lessons.

sad eyes, full lips, expectant gleam, swaying feet, tall, majestical, waiting in front of the drugstore, a face like punk.

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0: It will happen when you're alone. A faint sound. A movement. Your heart races. And then you relax. Nothing to worry about. Just don't look up. Parasite, the first futuristic monster movie in 3D. Parasite, rated R, under 17, not admitted without parent. Parasite, 3D. Parasite.
1: Okay, I'm lost. I'm angry, and I'm armed.
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3: 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Become a pop star. 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Become a pop star. Like it. Become a pop star. Like it. Become a pop star.

0: opening the Fox. And in case you've been on Mars, this just happens to be the very first X-rated public talk radio show. And we've been having a super great time here talking to all sorts of perverts in the tri-state area. Question, or you just want to talk, give us a call, okay? We're going to have some more hot music and some more hot guests, so stay tuned, because it's going to be really hot. Let's take this next call. Hi, this is Tiffany the Fox, and you're on the air.
1: Yeah, I'm an old for 20 miles. I'm picked a really hot.
0: Well, thank you. Thank you very much.
1: And,
0: well, yes, as a matter of fact, I've just completed work on a new film called Shaved Clams Part 2. And that's going to be available next month on the home video cassette market. So check it out, because it's going to be really hot. And what's your name?
1: My name is...

0: don't understand you. I don't want all this culture. Too much culture. Tearing us apart. Making us different. It's not fair that some people have so much culture and others have very little. We need to balance it out. Too much culture. Too much culture.
1: I'm optimistic that culture will be eradicated someday. Someday, there won't be any cultural differences.
2: No more culture.
1: No more culture.
2: No.
1: Culture is the culture of yesterday. No culture is the new culture. Anti-culture is the culture of tomorrow. Down with culture.
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10: Down with culture. I want culture to disappear.
11: 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Down with culture.
10: Multiculturalism is a vacuum. East and West will never work. Look at yourselves. It's a complete failure.
12: Down with culture.
0: Push you back into the sand.

0: poorest when it comes to positive emotions.
1: So you might be asking, where are the happiest people on the planet?
0: Global tracking of happiness. Do you feel happy right now? Are you happy with your life as a whole?
1: As a whole. Focused on a person's life as a whole. Please share your happiness level and the happiness level of your country.

I was cooking chicken, but they burned. My husband come home and hit me, he say, I've never learned. I say, go to hell, and he say, what's that smell? I said, I was cooking chicken, but it burned. I was cooking chicken, and I never learned. I was cooking chicken, but let the plastic burn. My husband is mad at hell, he always say, what that smell?

0: can burn. I make my husband mad. I make him so mad. He say, what the hell? Go to hell. Go to hell, my husband. And the chicken go to hell. Everybody go to hell.
1: They love what they do. And they love their chicken and cans, and I agree with her because we were looking for easy. That sounded very interesting. At any rate, everybody's got a smile on their face.
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1: That's really the problem.

about the devil tips him off, knows instantly he's being read about, and that you're somebody he may have to know. And I'm thinking what you get in Vegas went way, way beyond that. What I did? What about us? We were both there. Yeah, but I cut my hair some.

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through sound and motion,

I feel that if they've forgotten everything I've said, if they haven't written anything down all semester and just stared out the window, at least they will come away with a poem memorized. So one day years ago, I was on the subway in New York, and the guy across the aisle kept kind of looking at me. And finally, he came over, and he recognized me as his teacher. I taught him about 10 years before that. We started talking, and he'd since become an oncologist. And then he said, you want us to memorize a poem? And I said, yes. And he said, I'd like to say that poem for you. And it was a little poem by Emily Dickinson that he carried in his head and maybe his heart for all those years, 10 or 15 years. And over the roar of the 6 train, he yelled that poem in my ear. And I think it was the most satisfying pedagogical experience I've ever had. I mean, you spend an hour talking to this group of increasingly younger people, and you walk out of there, and sometimes you think you've had a good class, other times it's not been that great, but you don't know what, no matter what it is to you, you're not sure how it's being taken or what effect it's had. And in that case, it was just a little, a clear demonstration that something had been learned.

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I remember the bottle as I lay awake, but I'm too scared to touch it. A green cloud hovers in the air above the bed, kiss the radio and smoke, wondering where all the sweat comes from. Ate two cans of soup, one after the other, and feel healthy. Now the crumbling artifice of the black sky cracks into orange lines. The traffic is a conveyor belt of brown candy bars. I put my mouth to the road and suck. Can you cry? I cannot cry. I do not cry. Instead, I thank my lucky stars for the load of blankets, a glass of milk and shave in bed. The old gangster in me comes out. My hands are two pistols aimed at the miserable ceiling. I unload all my fingernails into the chipped cream paint. Also, with a pair of buzzing clippers, I give myself a haircut, short like a vicious terrier or a Nazi, and stroke my mustache lovingly. Put that one on the table and let's see what's inside her stomach. My tongue itches and a fire burns in every tooth. Torture is my love and I carry it to bed, a frantic maiden struggling with no arms or legs, a pink worm with clocks on her nipples, breasts ticking metallically. Her voice says, "You fool are the one who squirms. I am merely crippled." And so, holding the instruments of pain, I conduct the orchestra of the sun. Daylight flutters into existence every day like the first time. I torment it with hot wires and it heaves into the deep slate, yellow and green, lightning vomit whose mouth refuses to answer. Are there hummingbirds, it thinks? And I press a dead hummingbird to its face. This is the formula for happiness. The dry bottle twitches in the dizzy light of morning. A sort of drunkenness comes over me and places its hands trembling on my forehead and abdomen. "Would you like pie and coffee?" it seems to say. "No, no, thank you. I'm not hungry yet." But I sneak a cream of wheat sandwich and stale sweet roll, wash it down with juice squeezed from a leather belt. You who gave your life for me, what was the point? Yes, I am satisfied here with my iron teeth and my roof made of stained hats, my many roofs and so many layers of windows. The world looks like a gray mouse with its squeaking head pinned under a black shoe, man smoking a cigar, looking up at a dying street light. I shut out the traffic with a personal noise in my ear.

0: Less than 10% of all licensed drivers cause 20,000 traffic deaths a year. A sick few that get into an automobile and cause about 400 highway fatalities each week. They're problem drinkers. These aren't just social drinkers. They're drunkards who can hardly walk. So why let them drive? For further information, write Drunken Driver, P.O. Box 1969, Washington, D.C.
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A newborn child has no teeth. A goose has no teeth. A rose has no teeth. This last, at any rate, one would like to say, is obviously true. It is even surer than that a goose has none, and yet it is none so clear. For where should a rose's teeth have been? The goose has none in its jaw, and neither, of course, has it any in its wings. But no one means that when he says it has.

0: Why suppose one were to say, the cow chews its food and then dungs the rose with it. So, the rose has teeth in the mouth of a beast. The rose has teeth in the mouth of a beast.
1: The rose has teeth in the mouth of a beast.
2: The rose has teeth in the mouth of a beast.
0: This would not be absurd because one has no notion in advance where to look for teeth in a rose. Connection with pain in someone else's body.

I don't want to be a product of my environment. I want my environment to be a product of me.

0: So like he brought it, you must need it. 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
1: Hello there, and welcome to the exciting world of
0: hip-hop. 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
0: Shut
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0: Up. 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For 2 cents, I'd change my mind and turn you in.
2: For 2 cents, I'd change my mind and turn you in. 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

0: If you're fascinated by it.
1: Oh, my goodness, look what they're saying here.
0: It's on Donahue.
2: She was 53 and he was 17. It's called a toy boy affair. 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More and more of these adventurous women are enjoying the excitement and the sizzle of loving a younger man. Meet the women and their playboys. Next time.
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Also has a machine gun and cannon which may be armed.

0: I'm Buddy Ebsen. Maybe you think diabetes isn't serious. It is. 4 to 5 million Americans suffer from diabetes today. 1 out of 4 people have it now, will have it, or will pass it on to their offspring. It's our 5th leading cause of death, but there is real hope through the work of organizations like Boston's Joslin Diabetes Foundation. If you have diabetic problems, consult your doctor, but if you want to know about the new hope for diabetics, write Joslin Diabetics Foundation, 170 Pilgrim Road, Boston, Massachusetts.
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0: Now that you have heard these brief examples, we hope that you will read Here and Now with even more interest, and that it will encourage you to introduce in your own schools some of the ideas mentioned by John Painter.
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0: ジア。今まさに宿命のゴングが鳴り響く劇的体験ガロー伝説。
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1: Oh,

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1: 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Maroon pimps scream obscenities of passing cars from islands of rubbish. Orleans is a dead museum.

0: seems to be the trouble.
1: Well, it runs fine when I'm here, but whenever I get it, something always goes wrong.
0: Yeah, it probably just needs a little adjustment, you know.
1: For one thing, it's very hard to start, really.
0: Oh, yeah. Let me get some wrenches, okay. And I'll check it over for you.

0: What the hell do you think you're doing? Dragging your butt through the day, selling body and soul to a bunch of bland normals? Acting stupid so they'll think you're one of them? Tired of getting all of the guilt, but none of the sex? There is a simple answer, dear friend. A glowing beacon of slack amidst the turmoil and darkness. It's J.R. Bob Dobbs, the living slack master in his Church of the Subgenius. Bob brings a new destiny for the abnormal. For Bob comes to justify our sins, to unmask the conspiracy, and to get us back the slack they stole away. It's us versus them. Are you gonna fry in hell on earth alongside the pink boys? Or will you pull the wool over your own eyes and accept Bob into your mind? Repent, quit your job, slack off, and praise Bob!
1: Church of the Subgenius, eternal salvation, or triple your money back.
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They're held apart when the beds are being made. And then the baby man makes his noise. That's the signal that we're going to start, and we let them go. And they hit and scratch and kick and do whatever they want to do to maim or stop or floor the other kid. And a good fight, it's very, very clear who's won. There's a kid on the floor in a pool of blood or vomit. And there's a kid running around, and it's the kid who's running around who's the winner. Victoria, that's our girl. She's just right in there biting, and she does this lip bite thing. She bites the other baby's lips. She has these great false teeth. We had them made for her so she'd look good in her photos. They have protection. A kitchen sifter with the handle bent around the back of the head to hold it on. That's good because when they're fighting with knives, you know, we stick modeling knives to their hands and feet.

0: baby real bad. The mother of the baby that's getting the beating will try to rescue the baby and attack the other baby that's beating up on her baby. I think that's pathetic. I mean, if you want to fight a baby, then you can if you pay. An adult will pay quite a lot of money to fight a baby, and some of those adults really, they don't know when to stop.
1: Big Wednesday.
0: He does that. He does it. You know, he pays his $5 to kick the shit out of
1: his stomach.
0: I mean, for me, I just don't see how any adult who does that can be quite right. When I watch it, I think, God, you must somehow be pretty spiritually weak or something. I like the screaming bets. We do this thing on the little kids, like 8 weeks old. This guy with a really horrible voice holds the baby's face about 6 inches away from his mouth, and he just screams and screams and screams like a camel, real loud. And then we bet how long the kid will cry for. I don't think it has any effect on the kids, do you?
1: Well,
0: I mean, I would retire Victoria if she killed somebody, if she killed the baby, or if she made a habit of it, or

is in me. You'll have to decide that for yourself. I must admit.

Friends, as you know, on Dragnet, we've always tried to emphasize the importance of facts. And when we talk to you about Chesterfield, we give you the facts. You heard the report George Fenneman read earlier. Nose, throat, and accessory organs not adversely affected by smoking Chesterfields. That's the first such report ever published about any cigarette. Remember that report and make Chesterfield your cigarette. Get them, regular or king size. Chesterfield, the best possible smoke. Much milder.

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1: I never any solution. He longed to be an artist, but balked at the necessary sacrifice. In his most private words, he spoke of the fear of death, which he elevated to tragic heights.

team lead equality. Collect quantums, ever quantums, thought one. I'm biblical goose, all on. 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Big clown nigga movement.

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If Bob said, you don't use your mind to think about your religion. You use your mind to think about my religion. That's what Bob said. But you know, when you try to think about your own mind, it almost always backfires because there's one thing far more powerful than your mind. You can try to do the right thing by analyzing your own motives and all that kind of thing. But ultimately, something will win. Is so much smarter than your brain will ever be that it fools your brain into thinking that it's got the upper hand, uh-huh. Oh, yes, sir. But the bottom line is, you're always going

0: right, man. The older you get, it's almost like the less sure you are of anything that you know. When you're young, you're more sure of what little you do know, and you are more intelligent. Yeah.
1: All right. What song is that? Who knows what that song is?

0: an electric frying pan, an electric coffee pot, electric griddles. If you have one or are looking for one, Underwriters Laboratories urges you to be aware of the instructions for care and use of these items. Some are made so they may be immersed in water. Others aren't, but they are so marked. For your safety, read and heed the directions that come with the appliance. It's for your good.
1: He's in cars again. Mom, hey, I'm not made of money.
2: When your dog's getting long and it's stuck in the bunk, that's Amurek.
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They said goodbye to their mother, the evening star, who crossed the great dark arching sky and came to the deep cave where lived thunder and lightning. Here a wonderful feast was spread, and all sat down to enjoy it. Now the sun and the wind were very greedy. They bent their heads low over their plates, and they ate and ate of every dish that was passed to them. They thought of nothing.

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1: Oh, nice. That's Glenn Campbell and the music from the motion picture True Grit. Hope you saw that with John Wayne and all that crowd. Anyway, 6 minutes before 11 o'clock, checking my horoscope this morning, says your associates want to help you improve your position in life. That's nice of them. And it says one you love is very demanding. That's true. That's absolutely true. My wife is terribly demanding, and so is her mother, the great white whale. But anyway, it says be sensible and smile. So that's what we will do this morning. And is the great white whale in town, or is she gone?
2: Back in my day, Betty, speak up with something that you have... Oh, shucks, I forgot.
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1: Goodbye.

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The ride does not require

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He was jacking off his stiff swipe, both hands. I gnawed into my pillow like the runt to keep from screaming. The next day, I put in a request to see the Nazi. Nothing happened. A week later, I was sitting on the john with my head between my knees. I heard the morning line moving to breakfast. The line had stalled for a moment right outside my cell door. I looked up into a pair of strange, almost orange eyes, sunk into an old, horribly scarred face. It was Leroy. I had stolen Chris from him many years ago. He still remembered me. He stared at me and smiled crookedly as the line moved out. I got my screw to check his rap sheet. The screw gave me the whole rundown. Since 1940, Leroy had been arrested more than 100 times for common drunk. He had also been committed to mental hospitals twice. I was 42. I was 20 when I stole Chris from him. I asked the screw to pull strings to send him to another cell house. I gave him a rundown on the Chris deal and how weak Leroy had been for her. The screw told me he couldn't cut it. Leroy was doing only 5 days for drunk. Leroy had to stay in the cell house. I wonder how Leroy would try for revenge. I had to be careful in the morning for the next 5 days.

0: this way the human being sometimes becomes an organism for self-prostration. Let's take Kozhevsky called man a time binder. That means that he is the animal peculiarly aware of the time sequence, and as a result of this is able to do some very remarkable things. He can predict. He studies what's happened in the past, and he says the chances are so-and-so that happened.
1: Fuck you, Baltimore!
2: If you're dumb enough to buy a new car this weekend,
1: you're a big enough schmuck to come to Big Bill Hell's car.
2: Bad deal.
1: Cars that break down.
2: Thieves.
1: If you think you're gonna find a bargain at Big Bill,
2: you can kiss my ass.
1: It's our belief that you're such a stupid motherfucker,
2: you'll fall for this bullshit.
1: Guaranteed.
2: If you find a better deal,
1: shove it up your ugly ass.
2: You heard us right.
1: Shove it up your ugly ass.
2: Bring your tray.
1: Bring your title.
2: Bring your wife.
1: We'll fuck her.
2: That's right, we'll fuck your wife.
1: Because at Big Bill Hell,
2: you're fucked six ways from Sunday.
1: Take a hike
2: to Big Bill Hell.
1: Home of Challenge pissing.
2: That's right.
1: Challenge pissing.
2: How does it work?
1: If you can piss 6 feet in the air straight up and not get wet,
2: you get no down payment.
1: Don't wait.
2: Don't delay.
1: Don't fuck with us or we'll rip your nuts off.
2: Only at Big Bill Hell.
1: The only dealer that tells you to fuck off.
2: Hurry up, asshole.
1: This event ends the minute after you write us a check.
2: And it better not bounce or you're a dead motherfucker.
1: Go to hell.
2: Big Bill Hell's car.
1: Baltimore's filthiest.
2: And exclusive home of the meanest sons of bitches in the state of Maryland.
1: Guaranteed.
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experience.

doing nothing. You know, he's just scratching over the DAC. And basically what we do is press up instrumental tracks to everything we do, because when rap started with what they did was, which was so ingenious, was to create a whole form of urban style music from just two turntables and two records and a microphone.

has issued a civil defense warning. 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The following instructions are vital to your safety. The Department of Homeland Security has confirmed that multiple biohazardous materials have been intentionally released into the air and water supply in several urban areas across the nation. Please stay tuned for more information. Authorities have issued a state of emergency for your area. It is recommended that you do not go outside. Wear a face mask and sunglasses or goggles if possible. The water supply has been shut off for safety purposes. More information to come soon.

0: Either or. Black, white. I and you. We and you.
1: We get into a loop.
0: Either or.
2: It's really hard to make decisions about everything.
0: Black, white.
2: So I want to take those things that I do every single day.
0: I and you.
2: And I want to put them in a part of my brain that doesn't work as hard.
3: This is the correct way
4: to be fooled.
0: We and you.
2: We essentially store patterns.
0: We and the crowd.
5: We tend to believe almost all patterns we encounter, even the false ones.
0: Good and bad.
2: Your brain actually stops working so hard when you're in the middle of a habit.
5: And we're not very good at discriminating between true and false patterns.
0: And already you are separated into two camps, and you are on the point of fighting about absolutely non-existent differences.
2: And then I tried to figure out what the reward was, and I thought it was the cookie. It doesn't feel like we're thinking.

like thousands of lesser hands waving small flags beneath my skin. The darkness of the room hummed like a small machine, a thin red glow shining from the wall. I turned and noticed some strips of fluorescent light outlining the doorway. Felt along there for a switch. There was a button instead shaped like a V. I saw I was in a photographer's dark room. The liquid I had woken in now almost totally dissolved across my skin. It must have been some agent used in the developing process. I searched over myself to check the damaging effects. There were no burns apparently, though my veins glowed in metallic silver. I ran my forearms under some warm water, but it only seemed to sharpen the effect. I figured I'd come back to it later. I began to take a look around. I found a drawer in a metal cabinet with my lover's name on it. I forced the lock and withdrew the contents, a box of color slides she had once taken of her ex-husband. There was a dozen of them, each with the same pose of him leaning naked against the trunk of a lavender Bentley.

0: Time's wiped out everything you ever knew. It's all gone.
1: Time's wiped out everything you ever knew. It's all gone.
0: Time's wiped out.

0: This is my chance to finally do some work that actually means something.
1: It means something to who? You had a career, Dad, before the third comic book movie. Before people started to forget who was inside that bird costume. You were doing a play based on a book that was written 60 years ago for 1,000 rich old white people whose only real concern is going to be where they go to have their cake and coffee when it's over. Nobody gives a shit but you. And let's face it, Dad, you are not doing this for the sake of art. You are doing this because you want to feel relevant again. Well, guess what? There is an entire world out there where people fight to be relevant every single day, and you act like it doesn't exist. Things are happening in a place that you ignore, a place that, by the way, has already forgotten about you. I mean, who the fuck are you? You hate bloggers, you mock Twitter, you don't even have a Facebook page. You're the one who doesn't exist.

d'emparer ton renouveau, détruisons le pouvoir sans le prendre.

0: the day we celebrate the first glorious anniversary of the information purification directives. We have created, for the first time in all history, a garden of pure ideology, where each worker may bloom, secure from the pests of a contradictory force. Our unification of the force is more powerful a weapon than any fleet or army on Earth. We are one people, with one will, one resolve, one cause. Our enemies shall talk themselves to death, and we will bury them with their own confusion. We shall prevail.
1: On January 24th, Apple Computer will introduce Macintosh. And you'll see why 1984 won't be like 1984.
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0: passé, c'est leur mot. 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